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Song that changed rock and roll forever in 1991. You know it well. The album Nevermind. Kurt and Nirvana, 105.7 The X here on the Morning X on the way to Dan. On the way into work this morning, hitting the gym first and heading to the office. Like, hey man, windows are down, cranking the rock loud and proud. 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Nothing, man. Take us with you. Everywhere you go. WMBD 31 TV meteorologist Molly Naisland calling for a gorgeous morning. We got sunshine, a little happiness out there today, and clouds are kind of invading the fun later this afternoon. We're going to see about 88 for the high today, though. A little steamy. Clouds tonight, 63. Clouds for tomorrow, Friday. Showers and storms in the forecast periodically for tomorrow. Yeah, I know. And 87 tomorrow's high. And looks like a shot of rain again going to be happening on Saturday as well, maybe even into Sunday. So, yeah, there's that. We'll keep an eye on the sky. Once again, go to ciproud.com and get that extended weather outlook with WMBD 31 TV meteorologist Molly Naisland this morning. All right, so rock news and your celebrity sleaze. Coming up in about an hour and change, national text keyword coming at you for the Bourbon and Beyond, the world's largest bourbon food music festival going on in Louisville, Kentucky. We want to send you there with a ton of great, well, obviously, food and bourbon and fun. Multiple days this bad boy is going on. Dozens of artists going to be there. You can win a trip for two with a five-night hotel stay. Five nights, man. $1,500 cash for your travel and a pair of four-day Mint VIP passes to see everybody from Foo Fighters, Mumford & Sons, Queens of the Stone Age, Dave Matthews Band, Foster the People. Chris Stapleton's going to be there. Yeah, I mean, it's nuts. Joan Jett, the Blackheart, Cheap Trick, Hootie the Blowfish, Counting Crows, wackiness. Anyway, national text keyword, free shot to be there, coming up 8 o'clock today, right here on 105.7 The X. Motionless and White have announced their big show for Peoria. They're going to be here in November. Tickets are going on sale tomorrow with our friends at Live Nation. They're going to be here with The Devil Wears Prada and also the band Dayseeker. 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And so many other shows going on, festivals going on. 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And the River and Rails Fest coming up in July. We have our Night of Rock out at River and Rails, Chillicothe, Three Sisters Park, rocking out. And Chris Daughtry is going to be on the main stage with his band, Daughtry. And it's a great band, Dirty Honey, opening up the fun. Absolutely. And so new rocker Diamante on the bill that night as well, and the band Sponge all there that night on July 25th. Get your tickets for the festival at riverrailsfest.com. That is River.

So enjoy. It's National Cheese Day, and there we are. It's our dumbass news. You need to know it's 8:01 here on the Morning X. Let's talk about Bourbon and Beyond and this amazing festival that's going on down in Louisville, Kentucky. World's largest bourbon, food, and music fest going on. Taking over Louisville, Kentucky in September. You can be there. You win a trip for two for a five-night hotel stay. $1,500 cash for your travel and a pair of four-day Mint VIP passes for Bourbon and Beyond. 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And I got Larry and East Peoria and his crew want to hear Offspring this morning. Touche. It's the Morning X.

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Yup. Five Finger Death Punch. Yeah. Nirvana. Yup. 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

0: Hi, it's Matt Behan here on the Morning X, checking in on the 105.7 The Extreme. 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And you know what? We're not going to talk about your home warranty. 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